timing. Cause you are on my mind, I hope that you don't mind it. You know that I want you, you know that I want you next to me. But if you need some space, I will step away. And I know it might sound stupid, but for me, yeah, I just gotta keep believing and I've heard.

0: Sway Relax.
1: Oh, yeah, that's it, that's it, that's it. Tu te trouves pour tout ce qui t'étais, that's it, that's it, that's it, baby.

I've been spending way too long checking my tongue in the mirror and bending over backwards just to try to see

Now my friends are gone and my hair is grey. I ache in the places where I used to play, and I'm crazy for love.

Sun in the sky, you know how I feel. Breeze drifting on by, you know how.

I used to meet you down on Woods Creek Road. You did your hair up like you were famous.